0: Don't push the horses. Don't push the horses.
1: Pardon me?
0: Don't push the horses. Don't push horses.
1: Don't push what?
0: Don't push the horses. Don't push the horses. Horses. Don't push the horses.
1: I need a translator.
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You want a fish to eat and on dick to sit. I show him where crayfish winter. Wolf afraid, don't go to forest. 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
2: 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I'm from Ukraine. I'm learning English by every day. I know that London is the capital of Great Britain. 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

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Remember how I got here.

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Boy, that's the new. Everybody bought me in my new thing. Yeah, everybody drop me in my new. Everybody bought me in my new thing. 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Boy, that's the new. Everybody bought me in my new thing. Yeah, everybody drop me in my new. Everybody bought me in my new thing. Boy, that's the new thing. 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

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Boy, that's the new thing. 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Everybody bopping it in my new ting. 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Everybody bopping it in my new thing. 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

0: 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It is a criminal enterprise.
1: Shadowy government with its own air force, its own navy, its own fundraising mechanism, and the ability to pursue its own ideas of the national interest, and free from the law itself.

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Boy, that's the new thing. 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Yeah, everybody drop with it in my new. 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
0: All my

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Maybe what you are feeling isn't darkness, but just a shadow is there to help you see the light. The moment you don't break, you transcend. That's Catharticus.

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Everybody bop when it in my new thing. Boy, that's the new thing. Boy, that's the new. Everybody bop when it in my new thing. Everybody drop when it in my new. Everybody bop when it in my new thing. Boy, that's the new thing. Boy, that's the new. Everybody bop when it in my new thing. Everybody drop when it in my new. Everybody bop when it in my new thing. Boy, that's the new thing. Boy, that's the new.

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Boy, that's the new thing. Boy, that's the new. Everybody bopping it in my new ting. Everybody.

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You are something the whole universe is doing in the same way that a wave is something that the whole ocean is doing. You are separate from life, but life dominates you. The real you, the real deep down you, is the whole universe. And it's doing. Your living organism and all its behavior place in a world, it's expressing it as a singer sings a song.

0: 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Even if I go off beat, yeah, I'm still on beat. Play that.
1: Step back.
0: When I come around, try and get back.

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Everybody bark when it in my new thing. Boy, that's the new thing. Boy, that's the new. Everybody bark when it in my new thing. Yeah, everybody drop when it in my new. Everybody bark when it in my new thing. Boy, that's the new thing. Boy, that's the new. Everybody bark when it in my new thing. Yeah, everybody drop when it in my new. Everybody bark when it in my new thing. Boy, that's the new thing. Boy, that's the new.

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Everybody bop me in my new thing. Boy, that's the new thing. Boy, that's the new. Everybody bop me in my new thing. Everybody.

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I'm a sucker for the life. I'm caught up in the rise. Lots of drugs, sleepless nights. Blew my load on the spine. I'm